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It was about 5 years ago when my father died. I had to clear out his house, and in the attic I found, under inches of dust, my mother's belongings, things I'd never seen before, things I wanted to keep, but I had nowhere to put them. A dear friend from the north said, I can keep them for you in my attic, so I took them there. 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Everything had been burnt, a bonfire of memories, all gone up in smoke. 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My mother's beautiful coat. I ran up the stairs, a suitcase, but the wrong suitcase, not a coat, but a rug was in. 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So you see, what was thought lost was found, and what was thought found was lost. Twists and turns of fate between two rocks. What was thought lost was found, and what was thought found was lost. Twists and turns of fate between two rocks.

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0: Les Doc Martine has been, le piercing has been,
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1: You have a name?

So much love, so much love, so much love, so much love, so much love, so much love, so much love, so much love, so much love, so much love, so much love, so much love, so much love, so much love, so much love, so much love, so much love, so much love, so much love, so much love, so much love, so much love, so much love, so much love, so much love, so much love, so much love, so much love, so much love, so much love, so much love, so much love, so much love, so much love, so much love, so much love, so much love, so much love, so much love, so much love, so much love, so much love, so much love, so much love, so much love, so much love, so much love, so much love, so much love, so much love, so much love, so much love, so much love, so much love, so much love, so much love, so much love, so much love, so much love, so much love, so much love, so much love, so much love, so much love, so much love, so much love, so much love, so much love, so much love, so much love, so much love, so much love, so much love, so much love, so much love, so much love, so much love, so much love, so much love, so much love, so much love, so much love, so much love, so much love, so much love, so much love, so much love, so much love, so much love, so much love, so much love, so much love, so much love, so much love, so much